0: 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Boop. I don't know why I make noises like that. It's probably some sort of deep-rooted insecurity. Let's move on. It's Greg FM, or thereabouts.
1: Greg.
0: I look good today. Not the photo I used for my profile pic good, but good.

0: I'm a long-time listener.
1: Oh, thank you.
0: Okay, what's your name?
1: Okay, you kind of stepped on your compliment there. It's Greg.
0: God, every time I listen to you, I just get chills.
1: Okay, well, thank you for making my show sound like the symptoms of a fever.

FM. Would you be so kind? I'm gonna take off a pretend hat and hold it in my hands. Would you be so kind to follow the social media of the program? Yeah. Is it of the program or for the program? Either way, could you follow? Keep that stuff open all the time, so just leave a comment or whatever and be like, hey, Greg, but put a question mark so I know you're actually asking me something. @GregBHarrell, Twitter, Instagram, Greg B. Harrell Show, Facebook.

0: Well, hey, you know what? I'm old school, and I don't know the new lingo nowadays, so you'll have to forgive me.
1: Oh, yeah. See, I don't know much new lingo either. But the secret is, nobody actually knows the new lingo. And we're all afraid to be called out on it. So if you make up a word that sounds like it's a cool new word, then no one will question it.
0: Wow.
1: All right. Well, stay merb.

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2: I just enjoy you. You are quite a hoot, my friend. I love your creativity. I love how you...
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0: 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All right. Do you want to go faster? Unfortunately, that's not possible. We have to continue at the same speed. That was for show.
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2: Greg,
3: how are you?
0: So what kind of things do you learn in school?
4: Calculus, threes, your linear algebra.
0: Ah, yes, calculus, the branch of math more useless than a sociology degree.
4: 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Okay, so particle movements and the speed of particles. We ship rockets using calculus. You can also build a roller coaster using physics and calculus.
0: Yeah, but can I do it tomorrow? I'm tired.
4: Definitely.

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0: 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WGAP, Merrillville, Knoxville. 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Or as we say for short, a loud media stash. 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
1: Rumors spreading around in that Texas town about the shack outside the game. And you know what I'm talking about. Just let me know if you wanna go to that whole mile on the range. They got a lot of nice girls.

0: 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Okay? So everyone just... Okay? It's Greg FM. We think.
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0: If he's always the most interesting man in the world, then you know what you're going to get every single time. Not so interesting. Yeah, I do have too much time on my hands. Why do you ask?

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1: So you can you do? 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
0: Like, do I have a blooper reel for this show? You're talking to the blooper.
1: You are the blooper. All right, brother. I'll talk to you soon. I look forward to meeting you someday.
0: Cool. Yeah, I'll put it in the day planner.

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1: At Greg is a radio station on almost all the social medias. And if it's not, it's at Greg is a radio stay because character limits. Yeah.

0: him.
1: Is Greg good?
2: Why is it that every major football game begins the same? Welcome to the kickoff for the kickoff for the kickoff show that kicks off kickoff coverage before kickoff kicks us off.

0: I have a question.
1: Yeah.
0: What's on your resume?
1: My resume?
0: What did you do before you were on this radio station?
1: Oh, well, I actually won this job through a write-in contest.
0: You won this job by writing your way into it?
1: Yeah, it was a What Would You Do With a Radio Show contest.
0: For real?
1: Yeah, I placed 8th.

0: 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It's Greg FM. Yeah, why not? That works.
1: Hello.
2: Hello. I called you when you first started your whatever you're doing here.
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0: 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Mm-hmm. It's Greg FM. Okay.
1: It's Greg, right?
0: How long have you been delivering food to people?
2: Probably just a couple months.
0: Do you ever get hungry being around all that food?
2: I do.
0: Uh-oh.
2: Haven't gotten into any people's orders yet, but it's always a little tempting.
0: Yet is the operative word. So what are the rules? If a French fry falls out of the fry holder and onto the seat of your car, is it your fry?

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1: 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Even though they give away my position when I move.

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Hey, fun fact, anyone listening to this in Australia is hearing it in the future. And possibly the other way. We're unsure of the dynamics there. Greg FM.

0: Ba-ba-bom-ba-bom-bom. And my honey, ram-a-lam-a-ding-dong, forever. And when I say dip-di-dip, di-dip, di-dip, you know I mean it from the bottom of my boogity, boogity, boogity shoe.
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2: 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I mean, like, what do you want me to say, dude?
1: Well, what qualities does this person have?
2: Hair? 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
1: Wow, we really need you as the next Bachelor.

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2: I've always respected that Mr. Freeze doesn't feel compelled to use his doctor credentials in his villain name.

0: 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One of yours from your original guitar playing.
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1: Well, I thought... let me get the guitar. 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
1: Hey, man. 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
0: Okay, I'll take that as a no on the encore.

0: 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Who's going to find that? Oh my gosh. It's Greg FM.
1: Hi, Greg. I'm Chandler. This is Monica.
0: What's going on?
2: Oh, no. You know what? You are a great personality. That's why I am. I'm so sold on this radio station.
0: Oh, thanks. I'm glad we could sell ourselves to you. It saves us having a garage sale this weekend.

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0: 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I knew this day would come.
1: All right, settle the long debate. Briefs, boxers, or boxer briefs?
2: Let me let you in on a little secret. I'm commando all the way. And not only that, I'm total Brazilian. That's a fact. Commando. That's the way it is, baby. Right?
1: You know, before today, I used to wonder if all those guests on Jerry Springer were real or actors. Yeah, real it seems.
2: Total Brazilian.
1: No, I heard you. In fact, hold on, I'm going to check my ears for blood.

Greg. Hey, why don't you get in touch on the social media? 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I'll tell you, the social media for this show is wildly different from any social media you've ever seen from any other radio show. Why am I talking so fast? I'm probably nervous about something. I have been for 20 years.

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0: If you're ever unsure, just listen to that little voice inside your head. I'm lucky enough to have several in there, so...

0: let's face it, rock and roll, yeah, so many different varieties of rock.
1: Are there really that many different types of rock?
0: Oh, yeah, there is a lot of different types.
1: Tell me what they are.
0: Well, there's acid rock.
1: Okay.
0: There's heavy metal.
1: Yeah.
0: And,
1: gosh, we started so strong.
0: There's rock.
1: Rock, generic. Okay, I'll give you that one.
0: And...
1: yeah, the list goes on and on.
0: Yeah.
1: Yeah.
0: Heavy metal.
1: Oh, geez, we're in repeats already. Okay.
0: Yeah.

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1: Then how about Greg?
0: Yeah, Greg.
2: Yes, we love Greg.
0: So you're listening to the show?
3: Uh-huh.
0: Okay, well, remind me to get your address for an apology card.
3: Okay.
0: Okay, I'll have to pick up that joke later. It's fallen flat on the floor.

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0: What are you doing with your night?
4: Wine.
0: Yeah, well, your liver is very talented.
4: But talking about talents, I can touch my tongue to my nose pretty good, right? I can do the human pretzel also. That's why my husband married me, yo.
0: Have you ever stood in front of a judge?
4: Yeah.
0: There it is.

0: 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We know you have a lot of radio stations out there to listen to. 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

0: I'm U.S. Transportation Secretary Sean Duffy. 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Make it a priority. Buckle up every time. Hear the sound? Make it a habit.
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0: 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If you've hit 106, you've gone too far. 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

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Sorry, there was a comma put in there as a typo, so I just added the

0: It's Greg. Sorry, just some extra saliva in my mouth. It's Greg FM.
1: We're not allowed to talk Uncle Greg.
0: So, let me get this right. In Seinfeld, Elaine dated both Walter White and Saul Goodman. Huh. Good for her.

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1: Wow, that's going to make a great cover letter when you apply. I like radios and stuff.

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Hey! Hi! Thanks for listening. That is some swell stuff on your part. Check out the social media if you get a chance. At Greg B. Harrell, Twitter, Instagram, Greg B. Harrell Show, Facebook. I know what you're thinking. Oh, yeah, social media like every other radio show. No. My show is wildly different. And if you don't believe me, check it out. And if you do believe me, what, don't check it out? Huh. I've certainly painted myself into a corner.

0: are you the guy who, like, does silly things and pranks on people when they call?
1: Well, I think someone just wrote my epitaph. And the sporadic use of proper grammar would be quite fitting.
0: We love it. We love it. And it's so unexpected. Every time. I love it.
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0: Oh, totally. 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
1: Greg.
0: Who are you with?
2: With my girlfriend.
0: Oh, I've heard of those. How long have you been together?
2: A year.
0: Wow, that's as long as I've had some stuff in my freezer. What's the secret to a long-lasting relationship?
2: As long as you can, you know, work out the logistics of it.
0: Logistics? Yeah, there's nothing more romantic than the mathematical breakdown of workflow.

0: Okay, so it says here, and this, I don't know. This, okay, yeah, here it is. Greg FM, and then it's like 10, 5, and there's like a dot, and then it's like a 9. Is this like MS-DOS prompt, or what's going on here? So it's 105.9 Greg FM. So if you, you know, if you're wondering or whatever.
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0: 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You can always call the show. We can talk about whatever you want. Whatever you want to do. I don't know why my voice is going this high. That's weird.

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This is the legal ID that you'd hear at the start of each hour. If you're hearing this at any other time during the day, we're going to blame the computer, a betrayal that will eventually spell our doom when the machines rise. 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
0: Help me with some of these new slang terms. 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
0: Oh, yeah. That's much nicer than saying, you're my small body of water and or inlet.
2: Like,
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4: When people trademark something, they put a small TM right next to it. But they always forget to put a smaller TM next to that TM. So I'm going to TM the TM with a TM and make TM money off that TM of

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1: Oh, great. I have so much experience in running an emotional gamut.
0: So, remember last time I called you, I said I broke up with someone because it just didn't work out?
1: Yeah, I remember, yeah. Oh, no.
0: Yeah, I'm on my way to her house right now.
1: You two got back together? How did this happen?
0: Mutual feelings?
1: Okay, that's the first time someone's made romance sound like an insurance company commercial. Mutual feelings.

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0: 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It's Greg FM. So there's that.
1: I don't know if I've met Greg.
2: It's Greg, right?
0: What are you up to?
3: Taking the wife and the newborn to the grandparents.
0: Newborn?
3: Yeah.
0: Oh, I'm an oldborn. Congratulations.
3: Thank you very much.
0: Yeah, here's to many more. Like so many more that you get an 8-season reality TV show.
3: Appreciate that.
0: Mm-hmm. And thanks for listening to my program in spite of your now daunting schedule.
3: Yeah, no, I listen all the time.
0: Can I ask a question? Do you have a diaper genie?
3: Oh, yeah.
0: It's not as magical as the name promises, is it?

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Jack and the Beanstalk is still my favorite children's story about a murderous burglar.

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2: 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In spite of the terrible jingle, you should still call that number because that's a direct line to me. 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No, just call me. I'm here. I'll pick it up.

Craig FM is WGAP Merrillville, Knoxville, a Loud Media station. And this hour begins now. Well, hold on. Just give it a second. It just has to boot up here. It's just thinking. It's got that thinking thing. Oh, there we go. Here we go. Craig FM. It's Mr.

0: 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It's Greg FM. What? You're kidding. Why?
1: Yeah, you live here now, Greg.
2: Okay. Cool. Yeah.
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2: You know what I just discovered here in the studio? 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What does that say about me? I'm not sure. 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

0: wasn't too good.
1: My girlfriend being stuff talking to a girl or something. It's Greg B. Harrell, the radio DJ, the man, the myth, the legend.
2: What? Who's this Greg B. Harrell? Oh, you're so funny.
1: Don't talk like a girl. Say something, please.
3: No, it's me. It's Greg B. Harrell. I'm not a girl. Although I do look great in a two-piece. I tried to

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1: Come on, Greg.
0: Oh, working in radio isn't a career. It's adult daycare.
1: Well, I can see that, actually.
0: Exactly.
1: There, you win.
0: Oh, I don't know about that. Waking up as Greg B. Harrell every day sure feels like losing.
1: Okay, well, I gotta go here.
0: Oh, yeah, there it is. My parents say the same thing every phone call.

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1: Well, punch me in the emojis. 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

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Call Greg FM. 888-760-1977. It's a direct line to me. I am quite literally sitting in a studio, all the lights turned off, staring at the phone, waiting for people to call. Yes, I'm that guy. Talk soon.

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0: 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That's faster than I thought. 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Anywho.
1: Please welcome back.
2: Hi, I'm Greg.
0: The paramedic. Sir, you've been in an accident. Me. Is my phone okay?

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1: Yo, Greg.
0: Sounds like a Nickelodeon show that would be canceled.
1: I liked your picture earlier.
0: Oh, you saw my picture? Whew.
1: Man, I didn't even know that you looked like that. I'm like, wow, Greg looks exactly like I thought he would. Did you look like...
0: Which Garbage Pail Kid are you going to reference?
1: No, Greg.
0: Oh, okay.
1: I was excited to see the couple of pictures of you recently. Are you on Instagram, Twitter more, or just Facebook?
0: Oh, all of them give me trouble. Whenever I post a photo, I get a copyright infringement notice for Jabba the Hutt.
1: Yeah, I know you, Greg.

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0: I'm going to suggest we start a new custom where you just, like, you just give the peace sign. 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
3: I absolutely love... 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Ever since then, I don't want to ever miss you. 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
0: Too damn funny. I sound like a comedy special in the 80s.

0: 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And don't include this part where I'm asking for the echo effect, because that's sad. 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
1: I don't know if I've met Greg. Hi. Have I met Greg before? Have we met?
2: But see, dinosaurs confuse me because the word prehistoric.
0: Prehistoric, okay.
2: Prehistoric means, like, history means the past. If it's prehistoric, meaning pre the past, it means that it hasn't happened yet, right?
0: Wow, this is the second time Jurassic Park has lied to me. The first being when they said, no, it's perfectly safe.
2: I mean, well, it prehistoric would be, it could imply that they still do exist, right? Because it's not a thing of the past yet. So maybe it's in another dimension.
0: Well, I mean, Dinosaurs in Another Dimension does sound like a straight-to-DVD movie, so you might be onto something.
2: Okay.

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Call Greg FM, 888-760-1977. I'm the only person who works on this show. That's true. There is no call screener. There's no producer. There's, you know, how it all works on other shows. Like, hey, our producer's doing, or what? Yeah, I don't have that. When I say, let's go to our producer, I'm going to me. And to be honest, I think I'm going to let the producer go.

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And that's it. That's all the information I have. So, okay. 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

0: 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That was me doing the noise. 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
0: 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The world is a home improvement store. Is anyone in this aisle? Is anyone?

0: 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What's going on with you?
1: I'm working doing food deliveries.
0: Whoa, my two favorite things, food and not being responsible for getting it myself.
1: Yep.
0: Well, thanks for doing what you're doing, man.
1: Yeah, I really enjoy your show, Greg.
0: Oh, well, a psychiatrist could probably help sort out that problem.

0: What's up, Greg?
1: So glad to have you here. If you want to get in touch, social media is a quick avenue. At Greg B. Harrell, Twitter, Instagram, Greg B. Harrell Show, Facebook. And I try to respond to people as quickly as possible, but I am a two-finger typer. So, yeah, I never, the other fingers are just too lazy to punch the keys.

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1: I don't know if I've met Greg.
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3: 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Number one, ask questions. 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

0: actually are funny. My wife and I are enjoying.
1: How did you know she's the one?
0: Honestly, she had the biggest heart in the world.
1: Oh, my God. Were doctors afraid to operate?
0: No.
1: Oh, metaphorically. Metaphorically.
0: Yeah, yes,
1: okay.
0: Exactly.
1: Let me talk to her and get her side.
2: Hey, Greg.
1: And how did you know he was the one?
2: Opposites completely, and it works.
1: Oh, so the secret is to find someone who has qualities that you don't have.
2: Yeah, it really is.
1: Okay, so I just need to meet someone with dignity and self-respect.
2: There you go. Okay, so your heart broke.

0: 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Boom! I don't know what the boom was supposed to signify, but... 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
1: Greg?
0: I have a question for you.
2: Okay.
0: I don't know what that slapping is in the background, but I'm just going to move past it.
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3: Well, how about a
1: Oh, actually, hang on. We'll have to go again. There's an ambulance just going by outside. Oh, that was you?

0: 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Aww.
1: There is a real lack of imagination in the world. To fix it, we should do something.

0: 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Let me get this straight. Greg FM, 105.9? Okay. Wow. Okay. Wow.
1: Greg. We love Greg.
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1: 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I wish I could lie as well as yoga pants. Because I look great in them, and, well, I shouldn't.

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1: What's up, Greg?
0: Sup indeed, my friend. Sup indeed.
1: I'm all right. I kind of puzzled you last time.
0: Well, everything puzzles me. Pop-Tarts puzzle me. Shouldn't we call them Pop-Tarts after they pop out of the toaster? Aren't they technically just tarts in their pre-toaster form? It doesn't matter.
2: Wake up in the morning feeling like P. Diddy.
3: Hey, what up, girl?
2: Grab my glasses, I'm out the door. I'm gonna hit this city.
3: Let's
2: before
3: go.
2: I leave, brush my teeth with a bottle of Jack. 'Cause when I leave for the night, I ain't coming.

0: Yeah, hello, Greg.
1: Mm-hmm. So listen, hey, doctor, the social media for the show. Can you check it out and maybe even give us a follow, huh? I promise I won't talk like a cab driver from the 1930s. Hey, give us a follow, would you, Mac? That's it, I promise. Yeah, but check it out, at Greg B. Harrell, Twitter, Instagram, Greg B. Harrell Show, Facebook. It's fun.

0: wanted to say, A, I have a fun fact about porcupines because I've been volunteering at a wildlife refuge.
1: You had me at porcupine.
0: Right? They're the best animal. They have the cutest little boxy faces, and they make noises like if you shrank an old fat man and tried to take the remote out of his hand, the kind of grunts that he would make, that's basically what porcupines sound like.
1: I'm pretty sure my mom owned that Precious Moments figurine.

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0: It's Greg FM. Greg. What are you doing?
3: Oh, nothing. I'm just lugging groceries upstairs, and I had you in my purse on speaker, and you answered. So here we are getting groceries together. You see, we're on a level.
0: I'm buried in your purse, so this is what a mint feels like. What groceries did you get?
3: I bought only essentials, but I did buy healthy crap.
0: Wow, I don't know what company that is, but they should rethink their marketing plan. So what were these healthy choices?
3: Celery, carrots, they're allegedly healthy.
0: Allegedly healthy. 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

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But it's actually me. 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

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Nope, not sure why. I'm an honest person. Well, until my dentist asks about flossing.

0: 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Yep. Who are you with?
1: My girlfriend.
0: How long you been together?
1: A year and a half now.
0: A year and a half? Wow. I can't imagine how many times you've said, I don't know, what do you want to eat?

Hey, the social media. Yeah, reach out on the socials. At Greg B. Harrell, Twitter, Instagram, Greg B. Harrell Show, Facebook. I'll tell you, social media for this show is different than any other radio show. I was going to say the word from, and then I switched to then, so that's why it came out as for then. Let's move past it.

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1: I say, Greg,
0: I don't do advent calendars. If I want to open doors for little reward, I have my career.

0: I'm at that age. I'm growing hair where I don't want it, and then like where I want my hair, like I'm losing it.
1: Where are you growing hair?
0: Like on my back, like a great big.
1: Oh, welcome, Matt. Left in the rain, kind of look.
0: Yeah.
1: Yep.
0: Yeah. I mean, but it's like, well, I don't care about that.
1: And you shouldn't. Lots of guys have hair on their back.
0: Well, like Hercules.
1: Yeah, because I mean, if there's one thing Hercules is known for, it's back hair.

0: 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Yes, here it is. Here it is. 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

0: 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Yeah. 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
2: It's Greg, right?
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3: Yeah, no. You know, if it happens, it happens. But I...
0: Well, maybe I can help. Let's do a list. What are your best attributes? Well, I think providing timely answers needs to be on there.
3: I guess I'm active.
0: Yeah, but so are ingredients in yogurt.

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Let's move on. 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

This is. Hold on, I wrote it down here. Greg FM WGAP Maryville Knoxville a loud media station. And most of that sounds made up, but that's what it says here. So. Eh. 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

0: 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All right. Do you want to go faster? Unfortunately, that's not possible. We have to continue at the same speed. That was for show.
1: Holy Toledo, I got through. Greg B. Harrell, how you doing?
0: Holy Toledo. Someone said Holy Toledo.

0: Greg?
1: I think so, yeah. Oh my gosh. If you want to get in touch, the social media is a quick, efficient way. This is starting to sound like an infomercial, but it's true. 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

0: 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Is that thank you in a different language?
1: 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It's just not enough.

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1: 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Have y'all met Greg?
2: 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I never miss your show. 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

0: 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Okay? So everyone just... Okay? It's Greg FM.
1: We're really happy to have Greg here.
0: Where in the world are you calling from?
2: Santa Fe.
0: Santa Fe. Ooh, House of Eternal Return.
2: Oh, yeah.
0: Yeah. Sounds like a horror comic from the 70s, but it's actually a very famous art installation in Santa Fe for all the listeners.

0: tuned in who might not know.
1: Yeah.
0: Yeah. Well, thanks for all the color commentary on that.
1: No, it's
0: fine. Please allow me to pick up the slack. I brought a wheelbarrow. So the House of Eternal Return is a surrealist, immersive art installation. It makes you feel like you're entering a David Lynch dream sequence.
1: My buddy, he donated a school bus in there, so.
0: Ooh, buddy with the school bus is the new log lady.

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1: Greg, are you the DJ guy or are you the guy?
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1: Greg?
2: Yeah, 1G. You figure it out. Whoa, jokes about letters and spelling. Didn't know that'd land so well.

0: Hey, is this Greg?
1: I'm on those all platforms. I don't know what that sentence was, but let's just move forward. Hey, get in touch, would you? At Greg B. Harrell, Twitter, Instagram, Greg B. Harrell Show, Facebook. Join me on there, comment, say whatever you want, because I'll comment back. It's

0: Yeah, no, we've been hiding from exercise. We like to say we're in the fitness protection program. Right?
1: Yeah, okay.

0: Greg, anytime I get a chance to call you, like if I'm out in the truck and I have to go run to the store or whatever, I always call your show, man. I always do.
1: Wow. I feel like one of the hunks from Dream Phone.
0: I like talking to you. I like your show. I think it's very cool. Like I like what you do. I like your funny jokes. I like it. It's cool.
1: I am so going to save this on my phone as a voice memo.
0: I always say, Greg B. Harrell, man. And we need more Greg B. Harrell.
1: Oh, well, I could always offer more. I usually only give this show 70% at best.

0: 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Yeah, I see. 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Yeah.
1: It's Greg FM. How are you?
2: Greg!
3: I figured yesterday you were just sitting there, like, getting drunk or something, because I rang you, like, 5 or 6 times, and I'm like, all right, I'm home. He must not be answering the phone.
0: How dare you, sir? I'm a radio professional. I do not get drunk at work. I get drunk before work.

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0: Where are you calling from right now?
2: Oh, I'm in the garage.
0: You're in the garage? Well, what kind of setup do you have in the garage?
2: We have a lounge out here. It's awesome. Rug, TV, couch, fridge. Awesome.
0: Whew. Must be some rug to get top billing. So, and let's hope that no one is just tuning in as I ask this, but can you tell me more about your rug?
2: A nice red rug, like wool rug, that's like older than I am.
0: Ooh. And I wish this was the first time I've ever said this in my life, but nice old rug.

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1: 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I'm waving. I hope you are too, because otherwise that's awkward.
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1: I'm sorry, Greg. You're the coolest guy I've talked to in a long time.
2: What? I'm the coolest guy you've talked to? 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
1: If you're a new listener to this program, well, you're very brave, but reach out on the social media, at Greg B. Harrell, Twitter, Instagram, Greg B. Harrell Show, Facebook, all sorts of interesting stuff up there. I've even talked to myself on the social media. No, you heard me correctly. Check it out, and hey, if you need me, just comment or whatever, and I'll see it, and I'll comment back. Sometimes it's fun to have a whole conversation in emojis, even though I don't understand what any of them mean.

0: How you doing?
1: I have never felt better and had less. What's up?
0: I'm just wondering if you'd possibly put a song on the radio for me.
1: Yeah, no, of course. 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

0: 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Who would have thought? It's Greg FM.
1: Come on, Greg. Pleased to meet you.
2: You guys are pretty good. I really like your voice.
0: Oh, you like my voice? Oh, well, thank you. Yeah. You know, some people have said that I have a voice like butterscotch. Are we laughing with me or...
2: No.
0: No, we're not. Okay. I didn't think so.

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1: Matt and Sharon. 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
1: So not only do I have to keep track of my own personalities, I also have to keep track of yours.
5: I know. Yeah, I love your show, man. It's awesome. It's great.
1: Well, thank you, and I'll call you by your couple name, Smat.

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1: Some random guy named Greg. St. Peter gives a hard time to everyone trying to enter. I mean, this is supposed to be heaven. Why are the bouncers still giving us the runaround?

0: 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We know you have a lot of radio stations out there to listen to. We sure do appreciate you choosing ours. How are you?
1: I'm okay. How are you?
0: I'm good. I'm no longer paranoid, but that's probably how they want me to feel.
1: I'm a little bit upset with you right now.
0: Uh-oh. Okay. Well, I'll tell you what I told the last person who said that to me. I'll go buy you more whiskey. Calm down, Grandma.

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1: Just something about you. Well, I'm looking at you, whatever. Keep looking at me. 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
3: 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You

0: Greg Behead.
1: Yeah, there's no soul here, so it must be me.
0: Well, you claim you don't have a soul. Well, your soul is your mind and your will and your emotions. You got all three of those, don't you?
1: I don't even have my keys.
0: Well, okay, but you care about people.
1: Yes, I truly do care about people. Like the guy here at work with the face and that woman, whatever her name is, doesn't matter. I,

0: 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If you've hit 106, you've gone too far. You're going to have to circle back. It's Greg FM. You don't want to know.
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4: I just want to say thank you.
0: and let me thank you for thanking me with a thank you. Thank you.

0: It's Greg FM. Yes, this is a professional radio station. Why do you ask?
1: Greg.
0: Do you think you'll get married?
1: We've talked and probably sometime early next year. I have like a circular gold thing on my finger.
0: Oh, what? You already know what the ring is going to look like?
1: White gold.
0: Oh, here comes the novel.
1: It has to be kind of bulky because I can't do dainty.
0: Oh,
1: so it's a mix between a round and a square. So it looks like a cushion, like a pillow.
0: Okay. Well,
1: but I
0: do need
1: a heavier band.
0: So
1: the person who actually designed the ring, it's Gerard, and he, you know, Princess Diana's ring with the blue sapphire diamond. The same guy made the ring that I would like to have.
0: I see.
1: Brushed.
0: Oh, more. Okay.
1: So it's not shiny, and then it has a row of little black diamonds.
0: I'm not even going to try.
1: That go not in the middle, not on the side, but it kind of goes on a diagonal around the ring.
0: I hope you're marrying a patient person.
1: Well,

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I am the only person who works on this radio show. And I know what you're thinking. That can't possibly be true. 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
0: It's a one-person show in every regard. Am I alone? Yeah. See? No response.

0: Okay, so it says here, and this, I don't know. This, okay, yeah, here it is. Greg FM, and then it's like 10, 5, and there's like a dot, and then it's like a 9. Is this like MS-DOS prompt, or what's going on here? So it's 105.9 Greg FM. So if you, you know, if you're wondering or whatever. So how did you propose?
1: Wait.
0: Don't tell me. I'm going to pretend to be your wife and we'll reenact it. Hi, honey. You wanted to speak to me about something?
1: Oh, God, man. No.
0: Well, what's the problem? I really want to capture your wife's essence.
1: Kind of weird, man.
0: Also, I should tell you, I'm a method actor, so would you mind if you and I go for a long walk on the beach?
1: No, thank you.

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1: 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What do you expect from this show? 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

0: Oh, so you're drinking.
1: Absolutely.
0: Yeah. What are you drinking?
1: Oh, whiskey, of course. It's horrible. It's bloody horrible.
0: So you're drinking more than whiskey.
1: Oh, and schnapps.
0: Schnapps. Yeah, okay.
1: Schnapps.
0: Yeah. What else are we drinking?
1: Guinness.

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0: A Rio Kia?
3: Yes. It's a very nice car. It's, you know, a little economy car.
0: Oh, a Kia Rio.
3: Kia Rio.
0: Huh. What bottle is in front of you right now?
3: It's Rocket.
0: There it is. Vodka. Yeah.
3: And.
0: Oh, there's an and, because of course there is.
3: Whiskey. Oh, I'm always buying alcohol.
0: Well, yeah, I mean, why not? You've got the storage space in that Rio Kia.

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1: 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Anyway, call Greg FM, 888-760-1977. I'll be the one answering the phones because, well, there's no one else who works on the show. And you're like, why doesn't anyone else work on the show? I don't even like working on this show. 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
1: And I've been trying to reach you back. Why am I not able to get through to you? I'm like, dude, that's because I'm trying to reach Greg. You can't reach me. Well, I'm trying to reach Greg.
2: But can I just tell you, I love that you call your husband dude. 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
1: Mm-hmm. 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The social media for this program is a way to get direct access to me, because I have it open here. 1, 2, 3, 4, 5 computer screens, all with social media open. And as I always say, I keep the 6th computer screen on because I really like the screensaver. It's pretty.

0: It's Greg, right?
1: You won't believe what's on the way on the program. It's astonishing. And I'm not just saying this because I can't remember what's on the way. Stick around for it. It's going to be unbelievable.

0: Hello, I was just calling just to, I'm a pipe for a job. I'm a very good typist.
1: A typist? Are you applying to work in the 1950s?
0: I have very good knock-knock jokes.
1: I'm a doorbell man.
0: Pretty good at answering telephone calls.
1: What's a telephone? Just text me, bro.
0: I have a good taste of music.
1: I don't want anyone to taste my albums.
0: I can really be a pretty qualified DJ.
1: Well, you're overqualified to be a DJ.
0: Okay, well, thanks.
1: All right.
0: I will see you later. Bye.
2: All right, dream of me. 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
1: 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Or how aren't you?
3: Good. I'm a new listener.
1: I'm hoping you said nude, but it was new, wasn't it?
3: Yep.
1: Yeah, always a bridesmaid.

0: 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It's Greg FM. Oh, no.
1: No, Greg's fine.
2: Can I request a song?
0: Yeah, of course. You know, I'll let you say it.
2: Okay.
0: So I need this in the following order. Your name, why you love listening, what you're currently doing, where you work, band you want to hear, when you first heard them, album that features the song you want to hear, and the song itself.
2: Okay. Am I supposed to say all of that?
0: I'm recording, so if you have any problems, we do have a safety word.
2: A what word?
0: A safety word. Just say it if you run into any problems. The safety word is pineapple.
2: Pineapple?
0: Exactly. And we're rolling.
2: I'm Michelle. I listen for my favorite bands. And what's after that? Hello? Pineapple?
0: Are you okay?
2: What were the other things?
0: Yeah, it's the other things. Your name, why you love listening, what you're currently doing, where you work, the band you want to hear, when you first heard them, album that features the song that you want to hear, and then the song itself.
2: I'm Michelle. I listen for my favorite bands. Pineapple.
0: Oh no, are you okay?
2: What is it after that?
0: Yeah, it's so simple. Just give me your name, why you love listening, what you're currently doing, where you work, the band you want to hear, when you first heard them, the album that features the song you want to hear, and then the song itself. Here we go, from the top.
2: Hi, I'm Michelle. I listen for my favorite bands. I'm at home. I work in sales. The band... Pineapple.
0: Oh, God, are you okay?
2: What is the next thing after the work?
0: What are you asking? I don't understand.
2: After the work thing?
0: Yeah, I don't know what you're asking.
2: After I say the work part, then what is it?
0: Yeah, I don't. Pineapple.
2: What?

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1: 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I don't know why I added clapping either. That was... 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
2: Hi, Greg. I'm Chandler. This is Monica.
1: They say if you love what you do, you won't work a day in your life. But whenever I don't show up for work, my boss never accepts I love it too much as an

0: 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All right.
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1: Dude, you just have a kick-ass radio show.
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1: You know, this show has a social media presence. And you're thinking, oh, yeah, typical radio show social media. Hey, hey, ho, ho. Well, actually, I don't know if other radio DJs say hey, hey, ho, ho on their socials. I would like to think so. That would make me happy. 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

0: Animaniacs theme song.
1: Yeah.
0: Yeah. So, I just played you their theme song.
1: Thank you, Greg.
0: Oh, good. Whew. During the silence, I was thinking, does this guy even have manners? You're welcome.

0: 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We're still working on the jingle. It's Greg FM.
1: I say, would you pass the Greg?
2: So do you got kids?
0: Yes, I do. My little daughter Lilypad is a Boston Terrier, and she's just so cute. Yes, she is.
3: Gotta get dip.

0: 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That's faster than I thought.
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0: Have you ever had a particularly bad date?
3: Yeah, I choked on a sushi roll first date, but let me tell you, it was the last one.
0: You choked on a sushi roll in front of your date?
3: So I did the international sign for choking. You put your hands around your neck, and she just didn't think anything was really wrong. And then, but I said, hey, I was choking. And she goes, oh, that's funny. Yeah, didn't even help me out.
0: What roll was it?
3: It was a spider roll.
0: Oh, delicious and dangerous.
3: Ah, good fun.
0: Yeah, thanks. Comments like that is why I choke on spider rolls alone.

0: 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My favorite thing that I own is my lucky watch. It's made it through 5 car accidents, 2 bankruptcies, and 29 breakups.
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Call Greg FM, 888-760-1977. And I know what you're thinking. Oh, yeah, it's like other radio shows. I'll be on hold, or I'll have to talk to a couple other people before I get to Greg. No, I'm the only one here. Is there anyone else here? No, see? It's going to be a direct line to me, so talk soon.

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All right.

0: 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And don't include this part where I'm asking for the echo effect, because that's sad.
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0: 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How much are we drinking?
1: Oh, I don't know, dude. I'm drinking vodka, too.
0: I didn't know vodka had a sequel.
1: Yes, sir.
0: Vodka 2, distill here.

0: Greg?
1: I think so, yeah. So listen, if you want to get in touch, at Greg B. Harrell, Twitter, Instagram, Greg B. Harrell Show, Facebook. Seriously, do reach out on the social media, because I keep all that stuff open. 1, 2, 3, 4, 5 computer screens in front of me right now. All of them open with social media stuff, just in case someone comments, then I can be like, I'm right here, commenting back at you. Oh, yeah.

0: Hello, Gregory Harrell.
1: What gave it away? Is my desperation showing?
0: Oh, Gregory Harrell. Yeah, you're the funny.
1: Well, that's not an official title, but yeah.
0: What's up? I saw you yesterday at the show. I said, oh yeah, you're Gregory Harrell, but then once I came to my senses because I had a few too many drinks.
1: Do you drink a lot?
0: Yeah, I not only on the
1: You know what, that's fine. That's a yes.

0: 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So it's Greg FM. It's a little noise.
1: Some random guy named Greg.
2: You take requests? 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
0: Hold on. 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Can you see the error of your ways?
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1: That was me doing the kr noise. We don't have the budget for that noise, so. It's Greg FM, or thereabouts.
2: We're not allowed to talk Uncle Greg.
1: So people call in and they talk about their collections, and you collect Harry Potter stuff?
3: Yeah.
1: How big is this collection? Are we talking Mountain Troll?
3: I own a Gryffindor scarf, a Gryffindor tie, the Sorting Hat, my own wand, a really short blonde wig so I can dress up like Draco Malfoy. What else? I have a pair of guns. A really short blonde wig so I can dress up like Draco Malfoy. What else? I have a pair of Gryffindor gloves.

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All right. Let's cut right to the... I don't know. I was trying to think of a metaphor that would work there, but I haven't thought of one. Now I'm embarrassed. Yeah. Right here in the studio where I'm all alone. All alone.

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A turnip, the vegetable. Yeah, there's a great farmer's market, pretty local to us.

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1: Have you ever seen a photo of me before?
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1: All right. So critique my look.
2: You're awkward. You're strange.
1: Feel free to list bad stuff as well.
2: You have scruffy hair. You kind of remind me of Shaggy off the Scooby-Doo.
1: Well, you know, I wish that were true, but in my heart, I know I'm a Velma.

0: Is this Greg?
1: If you're too busy or too shy for the phone.
2: Aw. Are you a little bit shy?
1: At Greg B. Harrell, Twitter, Instagram, Greg B. Harrell Show, Facebook. Yeah.

0: Greg B. Harrell. I do not know if you're a married man.
1: No, everyone has said I don't.
0: Or if you have a significant other.
1: Actually, I'm everyone's insignificant other.
0: I actually found myself getting a little jealous.
1: There's nothing to be jealous of. I assure you, I'm unbearable. So much so that even I try to avoid spending time with me.

0: So, hold on, hold on. Let me get this straight. Greg FM, 105.9? Okay. Wow. Okay. Wow. It's Greg FM. We think.
1: Yeah, you live here now, Greg.
0: Greg!
2: Is it the job? Is it like someone who's like a doctor?
0: Exactly, yes. Being a radio DJ is the same as being a doctor, but with way more prescriptions.
2: That's funny.
0: Yeah, my reality. So sad it's funny. Okay.

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1: It's Greg FM? 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
1: What are your plans when you get home?
3: Wine.
1: Ah, wine. My favorite thing to do and drink. What's your favorite wine?
3: Pinot Noir, Petite Sirah, Chianti, Port, Meritage, Burgundy, Cabernet.
1: Wow. 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
1: Is your recycling like a wine bottle graveyard?

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0: 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Okay. Okay.
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1: 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And if there's ever anything you want to see me do up there, like sing a particular song, for example, let me know in the comments. And then I'll comment back and say, but of course I'll do this. You'll have to imagine the accent, because I don't know how to add an accent to a comment.

0: It's Greg, right?
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0: doing?
1: Satisfactory to underwhelmed. How are you?
0: I'm doing great. I'm driving right now. We're going to a pool hall to play pool.
1: Finally, someone has solved the mystery of what happens at a pool hall.
0: Right?
1: So, are you any good at pool? Like, can you do trick shots?
0: Yeah, I can hit the cue ball over my opponent's ball and hit my ball in.
1: Whoa, cool.
0: I try.
1: I wish I could learn how to do that, but I'm definitely not going to Google ball jumping at work.

0: 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How embarrassing.
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4: I don't mean to take up your time if you have to go, but I was just wondering how you got into that sort of thing.
0: We both know I don't have to go. I work in radio. Work is in quotes.
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1: Yeah, you live here now, Greg.
2: Okay. Cool. Yeah.
0: Have you collected anything?
3: Yeah, I have. It's in my office.
0: Uh-oh, that was suspiciously secretive. That's the kind of thing that happens right before Clarice Starling takes the case. What do you collect?
3: Lunch pails.
0: Lunch pails?
3: And thermoses, because if it doesn't have the thermos, it ain't worth no money.
4: Oh, yes, of course. How many black market deals have gone awry due to a lack of a thermos?

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Yep. 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Yep. After much consideration.

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I don't know why I added clapping.

WGAP Merrillville Knoxville is Greg FM, a loud media station. Come one, come all. Because, well, I mean, currently, according to the ratings, come one. Greg FM.

0: 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Yeah. It's Greg FM. No idea why.
1: Come on, Greg.
0: TV show idea. A game of hide and seek that goes across an entire state. We can call it

0: 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I don't know why I make noises like that. It's probably some sort of deep-rooted insecurity. Let's move on.
1: Can I tell you a short story?
0: A short story? Yes, please. Everyone, gather round.
1: My cousin Jennifer married an Eastern Canadian. He was a computer analyst, but he died.
2: Hey, where's the drums?
0: Do you do birthdays?
1: No.
0: Oh, that's too bad.
1: I know.

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So, here we are again, huh? If you want to get in touch, social media is so fast. At Greg B. Harrell, Twitter, Instagram, Greg B. Harrell Show, Facebook. We still don't have the show on Google+. We're working on it.

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0: 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So I'm good.

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0: It's a Yo Gabba Gabba theme song. It's from the television show of the same name.
1: Yeah.
0: Or as you now know it, Your Request. 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
0: Yeah, thanks for saying that. 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
0: So everyone's first email address is embarrassing.
3: What was that? It was, I think, White Dragon, 1942.
0: Oh, so video games.
3: Battlefield, 1942, and then there was a mod of that called Forgotten Hope. It was very, very popular. A lot of people probably don't know about it, but it was, if you played first-person shooters, you probably were aware of Forgotten Hope. They were very big. They had a mod for Battlefield 2, by the way, also.
0: So how has the single life been?
3: It's terrible, I'll tell you that.

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All right. Do you want to go faster? Unfortunately, that's not possible. We have to continue at the same speed. That was for show. Remember, underneath everything, we're all the same. People who wait for our phone to finish ringing so we can text the person and ask, what do you want?

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0: 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Okay? So everyone just... Okay? It's Greg FM! That... It's Greg FM. Sorry.
1: Greg.
0: Why do we call it a yacht when we could call it a bloat?

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1: Hi, is this Greg?
0: Yeah, all right. I'm ready to publicly admit that, yes, it is.
1: I love you. I looked you up on, like, my internet.
0: Yeah, I mean, it seems on social media like I have a life, but my real life is, like, Hoth.
1: Huh?
0: Yeah, that was a reference to Star Wars. Hoth is a planet that's quite barren and desolate, much like the place I've taken this conversation to.
1: Oh.
0: Yeah.

0: What's up, Greg?
1: So listen, I'm so glad you're listening. In fact, so glad that I'm extending an invite to the show's social media. I don't know what that voice was. But, do join... Three butts in a row, wow. Do join me on the social media. 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
1: I don't know if I've met Greg. Hi. Have I met Greg before? Have we met?
0: Sometimes we play a song because it's something the boss doesn't like. Then that makes him leave for the day so we can tip over the snack machine.

0: like my parents were deadheads.
1: That's a reality show waiting to happen. Next week on My Parents Were Deadheads.
0: Really? They used to go every summer. They would leave to go fall to the dead, and we would never see them. And when they would come home, it's like this, you know, we would bombard them at the door. They'd bring us beads and all kinds of stuff. So that's probably where my love of music goes way, way back.
1: They remembered to come home. I'm surprised. They're deadheads.

0: 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It's Greg. 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
1: Greg.
2: Hello, can I request a song?
0: I don't know. 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JK. That's a short form I invented that means joking.

0: 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Sorry.
1: Greg, can you play a child?
0: Hello. Sorry to have you on hold. I was offloading my emotional baggage.
2: That's okay. I'll wait on it for you, Greg.
0: There's a Hallmark Channel movie. Waiting all day for Greg.
2: Yes.
0: Yeah, that's the Hallmark wheelhouse. House in a small, idyllic town, obviously.
2: How would you know that?
0: Oh, I've watched every Hallmark movie, which explains a lot about me.
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0: Yeah, you know, sometimes I watch them in slow motion and I call them Hellmark.

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0: 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Yeah. 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
0: I just saw a family playing hot potato. 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
1: Hey, what up? Is this Greg?
0: I hope so. He owes me money.
1: Hey, I love your show. You know, you got to work with it.
0: Yeah, in radio, we're not legally allowed to call what we do work.
1: You're having fun.
0: Yeah, that's one F word to describe it.

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1: Mm-hmm. Hey, everybody. If you want to get in touch, social media is a fast way and probably safe if you're at work. Because if you're calling me on the phone, your boss is going to be like, hey, ma'am, what are you doing on the phone? And I really do hope your boss talks in that voice, because that would make work really fun. At Greg B. Harrell, Twitter, Instagram, Greg B. Harrell Show, Facebook. I'll be in the comments section if you need me.

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0: Hey, man, what's your show about tonight?
1: Tonight, we're actually talking about our favorite Shakespearean sonnets. Would you like to share yours?
0: No, I know about that.
1: Is that from Macbeth?
0: What's your name?
1: Uh-oh. Just promise not to punch me in the face. It already looks like it's been punched. My name is Greg.
0: Greg?
1: Yeah.
0: You sound like crazy mother...
1: Now that is Macbeth.

0: 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Who's going to find that? Oh my gosh.
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3: 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What's that?
1: 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I want to know if you've eaten soup. Love! Sheesh!
3: Oh, that L word. Yes, we have used the L word a great many number of times.
1: Yeah, it's fine. I believe you. You don't have to go full Downton Abbey suitor a great many number of times.

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1: 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You know, after this many jokes, it's time we all admit that Guy has a problem.

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Short countdowns. Saves everyone time.